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2: 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I'm not going to tell you. 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
5: Section 176 of the UPDF Act provides that all detention must be in gazetted places. Therefore, Jema demands. One, immediate production. The CDF, General Mohoz Kainerugaba, should order the immediate production of Sam Mugumya alive before the High Court as required by law. Two, independent investigation. The Uganda Human Rights Commission and the Uganda Law Society must be allowed immediate and unfettered access to the facility at Abaita Ababili and all Special Forces Command detention sites with independent medical examination of all detainees. The UPDF is a national army sustained by the taxpayer and not a partisan force. Therefore, its integrity depends on transparency.
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10: they say time flies when you're having fun well that's by design club is brewed longer to be great tasting we take our time so you savor yours with a taste so refreshing It's no wonder you're immersed in it. 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
0: What is this?
1: 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Come on, try it.
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0: This is actually the one.
1: Try the crisp and refreshing Casa Light. The best tasting light. Alcohol not for sale to persons under the age of 18. Drink responsibly.
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2: The cost for the changing the place is not the same. The cost for the motorcycles is 50,000. For the motor vehicles is 150,000. This is apply for a changing. So more bigger breakdown you can see in the financial model of the project. Why it is this? Because actually we cannot compare the previous regime with the current regime because we cannot compare apple to banana. We need to compare apple to apple because now the plates are not the same as it was before.
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1: Section 176 of the UPDF Act provides that all of detention must be in gazetted places. Therefore, JEMA demands 1. Immediate production. The CDF General Muhoz Kainerugaba should order the immediate production of Sam Mugumya alive before the High Court as required by law. 2. Independent investigation. The Uganda Human Rights Commission and the Uganda Law Society must be allowed immediate and unfettered access to the facility at Abaita Ababili and all Special Forces Command detention sites with independent medical examination of all detainees. The UPDF is a national army sustained by the taxpayer and not a partisan force. Therefore, its integrity depends on transparency.
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19: Hey, my guy, can I get a light, please?
20: I got something better. I'm going to give you the best tasting light.
19: What is this?
20: 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Come on, try it.
19: Try it. This is actually the one.
20: Try the crisp and refreshing Casa Light. The best tasting light. Alcohol not for sale to persons under the age of 18. Drink responsibly.

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